when you're walking around the world, babe. You said you're trying to look for the end of the road. You might find out later that the road will end in ditch.

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You got a woman waiting for you, man. All you ever gotta do is be a good man one time to one woman.

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Now let me tell you people what Geronimo went to war.

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Who controls your computer? Is it you? Or is it some big company that's really controlling?

for whatever reason you refuse to feel this space within, to know its insanity, really know it, whatever your particular anesthetic is,